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1: Grupo Turquesa. Frecuencias moduladas con mayor poder radial.

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2: Mr. 305 checking in for the remix. You know they had a 75 Street Brazil. Well, this year's gonna be called Calle Ocho. Que hola, Gata. Que hola, Omega. And this is how we gonna do it. 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
1: How can I say what I'm feeling if I don't know how to move? 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

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I can be anything I wanna be, and I can feel the things I don't normally feel. Yeah, I can finally be totally honest. It's like I'm looking

Passion of the Groove. Generation on the Move. 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

one. I can be anything I wanna be, and I can feel the things I don't normally feel. Yeah, I can finally be totally honest. It's like I'm looking down.

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1: I'm the party application rocking just like that.
0: This is International Big Mega Radio Smasher.